0: 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Why are you looking at me? What do you think about me? 정답 카툰으로 확인해 볼게요.
1: 후! Thanks for waiting.
2: Oh, no problem. I enjoyed my coffee, and it was fun watching you work.
1: Thank goodness. Wait, hold on. I got a text from school.
3: What? No!
2: What's wrong? What happened?
1: My professor said I have to finish the report by tomorrow.
2: Report? You mean a paper?
1: Yes, a paper for my class, and it should be in English. Oh, I'm dead!
2: Oh, don't worry. I can give you a hand with that.
1: Oh, I don't need a hand. I have two hands.
2: No, I mean, I will help you with your paper.
1: Right, of course you can help me. Oh, great.

0: Pinecone Palooza.
1: Hello, explorers! Welcome to Park and Hike TV. I'm Ranger Nat, here with Birda. So, why is today special, Birda?
2: Today, we celebrate legendary woodsman Lawrence Pinecone at Pinecone Palooza!
1: And it wouldn't be Pinecone Palooza without the art show.
2: You said it, Ranger Nat! Our artists are all making images of Lawrence Pinecone using different artists' tools. Ori is using a paintbrush and paints. Colorful. Billy is using pine cones and glue. Unusual. And Grandma and Timmy are making a sculpture of Lawrence Pinecone from stone. Is this the finished sculpture?
3: Finished? We couldn't even get started.
4: What are we gonna do?

0: a treat! The Mecha Builders are here!
1: Let's give them a big pinecone palooza welcome!
0: Yay! I love you!
2: Thank you! What's going on, Bertha?
1: It's pinecone palooza! We have exhibits and a big art show.
3: Mecha Builders, over here!
2: What's up, Timmy and Grandma?
4: We're so glad you're here. We need your help. Timmy and I want to make a Lawrence pinecone sculpture out of this stone.
5: Wait a minute. What's a sculpture?
4: A sculpture is a kind of art. You take something solid, like this stone, and carve it by chipping pieces away.
3: Then what you're left with is a sculpture. We've been trying and trying and trying to knock pieces off.
4: But it just doesn't work.
3: And if we don't do it soon, we're gonna miss the art show. Huh.
2: Don't worry, Timmy. We're here to help. Mechas, we've got a problem to solve.
5: Okay, Mechas, let's help Timmy and Grandma find a way to carve their sculpture out of stone.
2: Oh, can we see your hammer, please, Timmy? Yeah, me a hammer expert, you know.
3: Mecha Cookie Monster wants to see my hammer? Well, yeah.
2: Oh, thank you so much. Oh, boy, this is a good hammer, Timmy. Yeah, me love this. You know, it might just be a little too small for this big stone. But we can use...
3: Your handy hammer hand?
2: You read me mind, Timmy. Handy hammer hand. Yahoo! There. Sculpture of Lawrence Pinecone. Oh, boy, sorry. Guess me don't know me own strength.
5: Your hammer hand has a big flat end, so it just smashed the stone into pieces.
4: We need to be cutting the stone. We could make details like Lawrence Pinecone's cute little nose.
5: Wait! Cut! Mecha Elmo has a tool that can cut! Ta-da!
1: Excuse me. I'm afraid what you're about to do is against the rules. No cool laser cutter.
3: No cool laser cutter? Oh.
1: Oh, sorry, everyone. But today we can only use tools that Lawrence Pinecone used back in the old days. Come on, let's go check it out.
6: This is how Lawrence Pinecone would chop firewood.
2: Oh, that's a very nice hammer. And a thingy with one big flat end and one small pointy end.
6: You mean a wedge?
2: Yes, that's exactly what me mean. That's exactly what me mean, right?
5: Yeah!
2: Oh,
5: wow, that's cool!
4: If only we had a wedge that could cut stone.
5: A wedge that can cut stone. Wait a minute! I know what we need! We need a chisel! Check it out! A chisel is a type of wedge used to cut wood or rock. It has a small, pointy edge that goes on the wood or rock, and a big flat end you hit with a hammer to push it in. Using the chisel to take off small pieces is how a sculpture is made.
6: If you're looking for a chisel, look no further than Lawrence Pinecone's original toolbox.
7: Whoa!
6: Check this out.
3: We can use Lawrence Pinecone's original chisel?
6: Well, sure. And this.
4: Lawrence Pinecone's original hammer.
6: Make sure to take good care of them.
1: Attention, all artists! It's almost time to start the art show!
8: Yay!
9: The art show!
2: Oh, no!
4: Timmy, we gotta get this sculpture done fast!
3: Yes, let's do it!
5: Okay, we have our chisel with a small pointy end. And we have our

0: Oh, yes, and we have a stone that me broke into tiny little pieces.
1: We need to find another stone for our sculpture. And fast. Mechas. And Timmy.
2: Yeah.
1: And Grandma. Let's find that stone.
3: Everyone, come here. I want to make our sculpture from this stone. Lauren's pine cone deserves a really, really big sculpture.
1: Let's do it!
4: Yeah! Yeah!
1: There you go, Lawrence. Ready, Timmy?
3: Ready.
1: It's chipping away the rock.
3: But it's such a tiny amount. It's going to take too long to carve this giant rock.
0: Well, you know who could carve a giant rock fast.
3: The Mecha Builders, if you go giant, right?
0: Oh, me love this kid. Me was just about to say that.
1: Go, Mecha Big! Go, Mecha Builder!
0: Go, Mecha Giant! Remember the rule. When Cookie Clock gone, we shrink to normal size.
1: We're gonna need a bigger chisel for a rock this big. Since we don't have one, maybe we can make one.
5: What can we use to make one?
0: Me wondering. Huh? Whoops. Me think me broke something.
5: Hey, that thing has one flat end.
1: And one pointy end. It's a giant chisel.
0: Me made a giant chisel?
1: You betcha, Cookie. Okay, team, we got a sculpture to carve.
0: Yeah!

0: Oh, time's up!
1: Oh, no! The nose isn't right! There! All done!
2: Grandma! That was awesome!
1: We did it! We solved the problem! We used a chisel, which is a type of wedge, to carve a sculpture in stone of Lawrence Pinecone.
2: Now let's get back to the art show before it ends.
3: Okay, here we go. For our first piece in the art show, Ori's painting.
4: Looks great, Ori.
5: Nice job, Ori.
3: Next, Billy has made Lawrence Pinecone out of pine cones.
1: Yeah! Ooh.
3: And for our final artists... Oh, they're not here. Wait, is this their sculpture of Lawrence Pinecone?
2: That's not it. We made a sculpture with the Mecha Builders. Quick, everyone, come this way.
1: Oh yeah!
3: Yes!
2: Our sculpture of Lawrence Pinecone. There!
1: Wow!
6: Oh, that's one big, cute little nose.
1: It sure is.
3: It's amazing! It's stupendous! How did you do it?
1: First, we planned it. We thought about ways to solve the problem.
7: Then we tested it. We tried different ideas and didn't give up.
0: Then we solved it. We found a solution and saved the day.
7: Someone else needs our help.
0: Time to bounce!

0: Keep it down. You're going to scare it away.
1: Ooh.
2: Hello.
3: Hey.
4: Hi.
5: Whoa.
6: Ranger Nat, what was that?
0: It's right here in the Ranger Guide.
7: Yes, there it is.
0: That's the ultra-rare big-footed cave bird. Its favorite food is...
2: Me guessing really big pine cones?
0: You betcha. It eats the seeds found inside pine cones. It's harmless and never, ever, ever comes out when people are around.
6: Then I wonder why it's out now. Maybe we should check on...
2: Good idea. What did me trip on?
7: It's another one of those things. And look, there's another one like it over here.
0: What are these? Very mysterious.
2: Hi again, Big Birdie.
6: Let's follow it. Ranger Nat, we're going to check on the cave bird.
0: Okay. And I'll try to figure out what these mysterious things are.
8: What's it doing now?
2: Hey, that's like a door. A pretty heavy door.
8: It wants to bring pine cones in there, but the door won't stay open.
6: I'm going to help it.
9: Hello, Cave Bird. We're the Mecha Builders, and we're here to help.
6: Let me try opening that door for you.
10: This is heavier than it looks.
8: Whoa! Mecha Elmo knows a happy dance when he sees one, and that's one happy dance.
6: I'm so glad we could help you. For me? Thank you.
2: Door not open. That's a problem.
8: Yeah. When it comes back with another basket full of cones, how will it get them inside?
6: Well, I'll just stay right here and help it again.
8: Well, what about tomorrow? And the day after that, and the day after that, and the...
2: That sounds like a lot of holding door thingy.
6: Well then, Mechas, we've got a problem to solve.
2: We
6: need to find some other way we can hold this door open so it doesn't keep closing.
8: Mecha Elmo thinks he has a tool for this. Nope. Almost. Sticky tape! Mecha Elmo will take the door open for the cave bird.
2: Hey, Mecha Elmo, me think that plan will really stick.
6: Mecha Cookie, can you help me hold the door open so Mecha Elmo can tape it?

0: not.
1: It looks like the door is too heavy, and the tape isn't strong enough.
2: It was a good try. This is a really heavy door, so maybe we need to find something heavy and strong to keep it open. Nothing heavy and strong here.
1: Nothing heavy and strong here.
0: Nothing heavy and strong here. Wait down the middle. Here, here. Big rock. Okay, everybody, push. Oh, maybe me could move this big heavy rock easier. If me go giant. Go, Mecha Giant. Ah, hey, look at this. Not so big and heavy when me giant.
2: Remember the rule. When your cookie clock is gone, you'll shrink to normal size.
0: Right, got it.
3: What are they? Huh?
0: You still working on that, Ranger Nat?
3: Yeah, and man, am I puzzled.
0: Alrighty, Cave Bird. Day is saved. Cowabunga! Time's up!
1: Yay! The rock is heavy and strong enough to hold the door open.
2: We did it! Go on in, Cave Bird. Try it out.
1: We tried taping the door open, but that wasn't strong enough.
0: Yeah, and the big rock is strong enough, but it's so big it blocked the doorway, and the cave bird can't get in.
2: Don't worry. We'll find another way to solve the problem. We always do. Oh, the big rock is still blocking the door. Come on, Mechas.
0: What happened? Why did the rock stop rolling?
1: Oh, it's because of this tree stump. Yeah, it's keeping the rock from moving.
2: Hey, that tree stump is like a wedge. Check it out. Sometimes things don't stay in place. A wedge is a tool that helps hold an object in place, like a door.
0: Me wonder if we could use wedge to keep door open.
2: And it won't block the door.
4: Let's find a wedge.
5: Woohoo! I solved it.
0: Huh?
5: Mecha Builders, come see this.
2: What's up, Ranger Nat?
5: These pieces fit together like a puzzle. It's not three things, it's one thing. Watch.
0: Hey, it looks like a nice big wedge.
1: And it looks strong enough to hold that door open.
2: Wedge!

0: Cavebird seems so happy to see this.
1: You're right. Do you think this is the Cavebird's doorstop?
2: Maybe. And maybe it got knocked apart and then it wouldn't hold the door anymore.
0: Well, come on. Let's put this wedge under the door and see if it can keep it open. With me, Handy Hammer Hand. Hi-ya-ho! Wedge in place. Cavebird is able to go in and out of door.
2: We did it! We solved the problem. We used a wedge to hold the heavy door open so that Cavebird can get in and out. I'm so happy we could help you.

0: welcome.
1: And tell me how you did it so I can record it in my guidebook.
0: First, we planned it. We thought about ways to solve the problem.
2: Then we tested it. We tried different ideas and didn't give up.
3: Then we solved it. We found the solution and saved the day.

0: S. Bella Davis. S. Sadie X Silly with Sarah. S. Sadie X Silly with Sarah. S. Saul loves his sisters. S. Saul loves his sisters. S. Sophia skips with a stone. S. Sophia skips with a stone. S. Sergio sails in the sea. S. Sergio sails in the sea. S. Stella likes soccer. S. Stella likes soccer. S. Seth eats his supper so fast. S. Seth eats his supper so fast. S. Selena is on a slippery slide. S. Selena is on a slippery slide. S. Sam cools off in the shade. S. Sam cools off in the shade. S. What is Scott doing? S. What is Scott doing?
1: Let's read it again!

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S. Sophia skips with a stone. S. Sergio sails in the sea. S. Stella likes soccer. S. Seth eats his supper so fast. S. Selena is on a slippery slide. S. Sam cools off in the shade. S. What is Scott doing?

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Hello, everyone. Today, I want to learn about things that are dark brown. Which one is dark brown? Let's find the dark brown things together. Are you ready?What are you drawing? Wow! This is a cart. Dark brown, dark brown. Orange, orange.I think this cart has dark brown. Cart, cart. What are you drawing?

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What are you drawing?

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I think this horse has dark brown. Horse. Horse. Dark brown. Cart. Hanger. And horse. What color is this? Perfect! This is dark brown. Dark brown. Dark brown. Can you remember things that are dark brown? Great job! Cart, hanger, and horse. Time's up! You can see this program again on the following website. www.ebse.co.kr. The next topic will be things that are peach.

bit. 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

0: to Brother George. This is Mummy Pig. 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Peppa Pig. Roof garden.
1: Peppa and her family have come to help their friends today.
2: Hello, Peppa.
0: Hello, Candy and Freddy.
3: We're making a garden on the roof.
0: I know. I'm here to help. What do I do?
3: Pick a pot and take it up. This way. Up the stairs.
4: There are a lot of stairs.
0: Hello, Peppa. Hello, Peggy and Pandora.
5: Oh, thank you very much, Peppa.
0: Oh, is that the roof garden?
5: Well, it's a start.
3: We need more plants.
5: A few flowers and bushes will make all the difference. And maybe some tiny trees.
4: I'm not carrying a tree up those stairs.
3: You can use the lift.
4: What? Nobody told me there was a lift.
6: That's it. Little pots for the children, big pots for the grown-ups.
1: Peppa and her friends have brought all of the plants up to the rooftop.
5: Ooh, that's all the potted plants and flowers.
4: And little trees.
3: It would be even better if there was grass.
7: Oh, I've got plastic grass. That will last for 1,000 years.
3: Real grass is better.
5: Oh, but we need soil for real grass to grow.
4: I can't carry any more.
5: You don't have to, Daddy Pig. I will call Mr. Bull.
8: Hello, Mr. Bull speaking.
5: Hello, Mr. Bull. We need soil for our roof garden.
9: Can you help?
8: Yes. If you can stop the traffic, I can park my truck crane.
10: Stop!
1: Police Officer Panda is stopping the traffic so that Mr. Bull can park his truck crane.
0: King! King!
1: George loves cranes.
5: Oh, here comes the soil.
0: Hooray!
4: That's a big heap of soil.
5: Who wants to rake it flat?
11: Me!
1: Peppa and her friends are making the soil flat.
3: There! Oh, but where is the grass?
0: Oh, do we have to wait for the grass to grow?
7: No, we don't have to wait at all. Ah, here it comes now.

0: Thank you, Mr. Bull.
1: No problem.
2: Emergency over.
0: OK, children, let's roll this grass out.
2: Pepper and her friends are rolling out the grass.
3: Yeah, nice and grassy.
4: All it needs now is a little pond.
2: Oh, I have just the thing.
5: That doesn't look like a pond.
2: It's a tiny pond. You just dig a hole, pop it in the ground, and add some water.
5: Oh, it's lovely. But there's something missing.
3: Look, Mrs. Duck.
6: Ah, now we have the perfect roof garden.
0: Ready for a picnic. Hello, Mr. Cat. Can you send the picnic up, please, dear?
7: Will do.
2: Police Officer Panda is using a rope to collect the picnic.
6: A picnic for everyone!
3: Hooray!
8: A picnic! In the garden!
9: On the roof!
3: This is the best roof garden ever!

0: Welcome back to The Decider. It is winner take all tonight.
1: Hey, healers.
2: Good day, girls.
3: I'm Chucky. Hi, Lucky.
1: Ready for the big game, girls?
4: Yeah.
5: Dad said we get to stay up.
1: Way to go. Where is your dad?
6: There he is.
1: Whoa. Oh, look out.
6: Ready for this.
1: Oh, yeah. Come on, Maroons.
5: Wait, what colour is our team again?
1: Maroon.
7: Maroon?
5: Yeah, it's like purple.
1: Hey, where's Chili?
6: She's at the game. Frisky got tickets.
1: No way.
5: She's going to wave to me from the TV.
7: Whoa.
6: Well, look, Bingo, she said she'd do her best.
5: She will, you watch.
7: Where's your mum?
8: Mum's on the blue team, because she was born a long way from here.
9: Come on, the blues! We're going to beat ya!
1: Boo!
5: Dad, don't boo, Mum.
10: This episode of Bluey is called The Decider.
0: And there's the kickoff. Come on, girls!
10: Dad, is there any food?
6: I got some beef jerky. And this pizza's coming at half time.
0: And Bucko is hit hard.
5: I can't see Mum.
10: Chucky, if your dad is on the purple team, but your mum is on the blue team, then what team are you on?
8: Mum said I could choose either.
5: My mum and dad are all on the purple team, so I'm purple, even though I'm blue. It's confusing.
8: I'm gold.
5: Is there a gold team?
8: No, it's just purple or blue.
5: Huh. Can I help you choose a colour?
8: Yes, please.
5: The grown-ups are about to dance. This is my favourite bit.
1: What do you think about that, Janelle?
5: Maybe it should be purple. There's more dancing.
0: Hang on a moment. The ref wants to check if Flogger obstructed the defender on the way through. Well, there you go. No try.
1: No try?
9: What's wrong with that?
1: Come on.
5: What's going on?
9: You bunch of cheats.
1: You're the cheats.
0: Long ball out to Zipper.
5: I can't see Mum yet.
0: He's gone straight through.
6: Here we go.
0: He's got
6: here we go.
5: They're about to dance again.

0: Purple has advanced in ages.
1: No! Oh, biscuits!
0: Do you want to go over to my mum? Yeah, come on!
2: Oh, man.
3: Yeah!
0: Mum!
4: Chucky!
0: Can we watch the game with you? There's more dancing.
5: Well, Louie, I wouldn't normally be happy with a Maroon supporter, but I'll allow it.
0: Hey!
5: Here, have some popcorn. I just made it.
1: No!
4: Stop it! Go, go, go!
0: Yeah! Yeah!
5: Come on, let's give it to your dad.
0: Come on, Maroon!
2: Hey, Louie, what do you think you're doing?
0: This is fun. Maybe I should be on the blue team.
6: Yeah, they've got popcorn.
7: Here comes Queensland.
4: What?
7: And they won't be stopping this bloke.
4: No,
7: no,
4: no. Tackle him.
7: She's
4: over.
7: Get the try.
4: Yeah.
8: All right.
0: So there's Dibs again. Take the dip.
7: It's half time in the decider, and we'll be back in just a moment.
5: It was forward.
2: No, it wasn't.
9: Are we watching the same game, Janelle?
0: It was. Do you know what colour you're going to be, Chucky?
6: I don't know. Whenever Dad's colour is happy, Mum is sad. But whenever Mum's colour is happy, Dad is sad.
7: So the teams are on their way out. The second half.
2: All right, they're running back on.
9: See you, bud.
5: Hey, Chuckles, you going to keep watching a bit with me and a bit with your Dad?
6: No, he has to choose one side.
0: Why?
6: Because you can't keep changing.
9: He can if he wants to, Lucky.
6: But that's not fair.
5: You do whatever you want, sweetheart.
6: That's okay. I can choose one colour.
0: I'll be purple.
5: No worries, sweetie. Good luck.

0: welcome back, and what a game we have ahead of us today.
1: All right, here we go!
2: Oh, look out!
3: Come on, the green and gold.
1: Yeah!
4: What's going on? There's a gold team, there's a gold team! What?
5: Let's do this!
1: Woo!
4: There's another game of football, and there's a gold team. And Mum and Dad are both on it.
6: Really?
4: They're on the same team?
6: Yeah, we're all on it.
1: Yeah!
5: Except for your mate, Mackenzie. You got that?
4: Got it.
7: Boo! Boo! We're gonna beat ya!
8: We're gonna beat you!
2: What's going on?

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1: Now let's see how rectangly you can be. Find your arrays, make your displays, master the power of rectangle rays.
2: Prime positions.
0: Super rectangle.

0: look inside.
1: Figure it out for yourself. What are you afraid of? Figure it out for yourself. Show all of us what you're made of. How many teams and how many parts are you hiding? What do you look like when you're dividing?
2: Bonds, number of bonds.
0: Teams, lots of teams.
1: Then you get to figure it out. That's what this is all about.
3: Step four, play with patterns.
1: Figure it out for yourself. What shapes can you throw me? Figure it out for yourself.

0: all about?
1: Arrow, butterfly, whatever this is.
2: Funny cross, square with four holes.
3: Donut, great! And still two steps to go.
4: Step 5. Join a club.

0: Club. Even chops. Super Rectangle Club.
1: Then you get to figure it out. That's what this is all about.
2: Step 6. More to explore.

0: This month has 31 days. 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

0: They, 그들, say, 말하다, they, 하루. Okay, so let's read the words out. Hey, they, say, day. Once more. 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Hey, 안녕. 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Hey, 안녕. Hey, sounds like they. Hey, sounds like say. Hey, sounds like day. They say day, hey. 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Hey, 안녕. Hey, 안녕. Hey, sounds like they. Hey, sounds like say. Hey, sounds like day. They say day, hey. Hey, 안녕.
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0: Alright, let's move on to the second card. And the second card was N-O-W, now. Now. Now is 지금. Now. Now. Now sounds like the following words.
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0: 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Okay? So let's read the words out. Now, how, cow and bow. Once more. Now, cow, how, cow and bow. Now,
1: 지금.
0: Let's sing it. Now, 지금. Now, 지금. Now, 지금. Now sounds like how. Now sounds like cow. Now sounds like bow. Cow, cow, bow, and now. Now,
1: 지금.
0: Let's do it one more time. Now, 지금, now, 지금, now, 지금. Now sounds like how. Now sounds like cow. Now sounds like bow. How, cow, bow, and now. Now,
1: 지금.
0: Okay, so let's use those two words and many more to come up with two sentences.
1: 우리가 방금 했던 매직 단어들 두 개랑 다른 단어들을 다 이제 합쳐서 문장 두 개를 만들어 볼게요.
0: Let's go. Tim, you are hey where now. Mix it up. 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
0: Where are you now? Where are you now? Hey Tim, where are you now? Hey Tim, where are you now? Hey Tim, where are you now? Hey Tim, where are you now? Let's have a look at these two sentences, A and B, one by one. Okay, this is the first sentence. Hey, Tim.
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0: Where are you now?
1: Where? 어디?
0: You,
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0: Hey, Tim. Where are you now? Hey, Tim. Where are you now? Where are you now?
1: 문자로도 Where are you now? 이렇게 물어볼 수 있어요. 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

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Let's have a look. Hey, Tim. Where are your 부모님? Now, mom and dad. 부모님은 parents. Parents. 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Hey, Tim. Where are your parents now? 이렇게 할수 있고요. Another one. 친구들, 너 친구들 지금 어디 있어? Hey, Tim. 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Where are your friends now? Where are your friends now? And one final one. 언니들 지금 어디 계셔? 언니들, older sisters인데 그냥 뒤에 부분 sisters만 해볼게요. Where are your sisters now? Where are your sisters now? Hey Tim, where are your sisters now? Alright. 이제 팀이었다면 이제 누나들이 되겠죠? But in English, they mean the same thing, sisters. Alright, so let's take the original sentences and sing today's song. And this is the beat. Hey, Tim, where are you now? 이렇게 해볼게요. Let's sing it. Where are you now? Hey, Tim, where are you now? Once more. Hey, Tim, where are you now? Okay, that was warm up. Let's do it a little bit faster this time. One, two, three, four. Hey, Tim, where are you now? Hey, Tim, where are you now? Hey, Tim, where are you now? One final time, really, really fast. Hey, Tim, where are you now? Hey, Tim, where are you now? Hey, Tim, where are you now? Well done, guys. Hey, Tim, where are you now? Remember this because we are going to solve some quizzes. Time to guess today's magic words. Question 1. 안녕. 영어로 뭐라고 할까요? Options, many options for 안녕 in English. But the one we're looking for today is just 3 letters long. And it rhymes with they, say, and day. It begins with the letter H. 안녕 in English, 3 letters long, is H-E-Y. Hey, hey, hey Tim, where are you now? Question number 2, 지금. 지금을 영어로 뭐라고 할까요? 3 letters long, rhymes with how, cow, and bow. Begins with the letter N. 지금, 영어로 N-O-W, now. Now, where are you now? Moving on to fill in the blank. 안녕, Tim. 영어로 어떻게 했었죠? 안녕. Hey. Hey, Tim. Hey, Tim. 지금 어디야? Where are you? 지금. Now. Where are you now? Where are you now? All right, let's take those two sentences and finish up the dialogue. Do you have his number? Yes, I do. Then let's call him. Good idea. Hello? Hey, Tim. Where are you now? Yeah. 네, 이렇게 친구한테 너 지금 어디야? 라고 물어보고 싶을 때는 Where are you now? 라고 물어보면 됩니다. Where are you now? I will see you again next time. Bye-bye.

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And I'll use this. Like guitar. 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Because today I'm playing Singer! Do you want to play Singer with me? You do? Yeah. Oh, oh, oh, oh. Let's rock out at a concert! Together! If you don't have something like this, you can use anything. Let me hear your air guitar. Oh, yeah! Come on, let's go outside and play. Singers! Oh, oh, oh! Time to get on the tour bus and ride to my concert.

0: We all win! Again!
1: Yes!
2: Hi, Dylan!
3: Hi, Ozzy!
4: Hi, Bitsy! Hi, Daisy! We're playing singers. Wanna play?
1: Yes! I'll be your audience and hear you sing at a concert.
0: Me too! We can clap and sing along to all your songs!
1: Go Dylan!
4: Thank you! Thank you!
1: Where's your concert?
3: Ooh, my boat dock is like a stage.
1: And it's really pretty at sunset.
4: Great. Now all I need is a tour bus driver to help me get there. You're my driver? We should hurry. My concert's tonight, and I need to practice. Let's rock and roll!

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1: We are singers, we sing for a crowd. Using our voices, nice and loud.
2: They can't hear us.
3: What if I sing loudly?
1: We

0: sound so good.
1: Me? I thought that was you.
2: If it wasn't you and it wasn't me, then it must have been...
1: Hey!
0: It's Dylan the Singer!
2: Teep, teep!
1: Can you please move a little so we can drive to the concert?
0: Of course.
1: Anything for Dylan the Singer.
0: Thanks.
1: And here's some tickets to my concert.
2: All right.
1: Woohoo! Driver Betsy, let's go, go, go! Maybe I should warm up my voice some more.
0: La, la, la, la.
1: Uh-oh.
2: Teepy teep.
1: You're right. Better rest my voice. I don't want to get it tired before the concert.
2: Teep, teep.
1: The tour bus needs gas? Great, because I need to practice my dance moves. First I clap, then I jump, then I twirl, then I shake. Clap, clap, jump, twirl, shake. Come on, singers, to the dance with me.
0: We are singers, we sing for a crowd. Raising our voices, nice and...
1: Oh no, my lucky sunglasses.
0: No! I need them for my concert.
1: Where did they go? Singers, binoculars on. Do you see my sunglasses?
0: There! My audience has them!

0: They still can't hear me. Can you play your guitar too? Nice and loud for my audience to hear.
1: Dylan the singer!
2: Twice in one day? We're so lucky!
0: You are my best audience.
2: We are?
1: Are!
3: We found your lucky sunglasses. We're taking turns trying them on.
2: Oh, thank you!
0: I never perform without them. Can we give you a ride?
2: A concert? With you? Does this answer your question?

0: concert stage. Look! My voice needs a rest.
1: We can't hear you. Is your microphone on?
0: I can still play my guitar. But when I try to sing, croak. I don't know what this croak song is. Do you?
2: Nope.
3: Cheepy. Cheep, cheep, cheep, cheep.
0: Get them to sing?
2: Great idea.
0: Is there anyone in the audience who knows all the words to my song?
4: Yeah!
0: Come on up.
4: Yeah!
2: But I don't have a microphone.
0: You can use anything.
2: Microphone, microphone.
0: Microphone!
2: It works.
0: You too. Sing along.

0: My voice! It's back! Thanks, Bitsy!
1: See, Bitsy!
0: Good night, Buttercup Meadow!
2: That concert was amazing! We totally rocked out!
0: Rocked out? We did it!
3: Yeah.

0: away. See you later.
1: What's our next song gonna be?
2: The only thing better than a spaceship is a friendship.

0: fun reading. Yahoo! I'm so excited to see you here. Let's read together and have some fun. Are you ready for today's book? Yes? Alrighty then, let's do it!
1: Hello, everyone!
2: Are you ready to read about the letter S? Great! S, S, S! How do you pronounce the letter S? Follow me! Let's look at some words that begin with S. Sister. Sister. Do you have a sister or brother? Sea. Can you swim in the sea? Soccer. Soccer. Who likes to play soccer? Me! Sing. Sing. I can sing. All right, let's learn more about S.
0: Okay, guys, should we get started? Let's go!
3: S. Bella Davis. S. Sadie X Silly with Sarah. S. Sadie X Silly with Sarah. S. Saul loves his sisters. S. Saul loves his sisters. S. Sophia skips with a stone. S. Sophia skips with a stone. S. Sergio sails in the sea. S. Sergio sails in the sea. S. Stella likes soccer. S. Stella likes soccer. S. Seth eats his supper so fast. S. Seth eats his supper so fast. S. Selena is on a slippery slide. S. Selena is on a slippery slide. S. Sam cools off in the shade. S. Sam cools off in the shade. S. What is Scott doing? Singing. S. What is Scott doing? Singing.

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Skip. To move by stepping from one foot to the other with a hop. Shade. An area of slight darkness that is

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0: 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S. Sadie acts silly with Sarah. S. Saul loves his sisters. S. Saul loves his sisters. S. Sophia skips with a stone. S. Sophia skips with a stone. S. Sergio sails in the sea. S. Sergio sails in the sea. S. Stella likes soccer. S. Stella likes soccer. S. Seth eats his supper so fast. S. Seth eats his supper so fast. S. Selena is on a slippery slide. S. Selena is on a slippery slide. S. Sam cools off in the shade. S. Sam cools off in the shade. S. What is Scott doing? Singing. S. What is Scott doing? Singing. More S words. Settle. 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To move by stepping from one foot to the other with a hop. Shade. An area of slight darkness that is made when something blocks light from the sun. Slippery. Tending to cause sliding or slipping.
2: I'm having so much fun. How about you?
3: Me too. I'm having a great time.
2: Should we read some sentences from the book together?
3: Cool. That's a great idea.
2: Read out loud. Saul loves his sisters. Saul loves his sisters. Saul loves his sisters. Saul loves his sisters. Sergio sails in the sea. Sergio sails in the sea. Sergio sails in the sea. Sergio sails in the sea. Stella likes soccer. Stella likes soccer. Stella likes soccer. Stella likes soccer.
4: Huh? Huh?

0: time to read our book now.
1: Wow, I can't wait. I wonder what we're going to read.
0: I'm sure you'll like it. Let's find out.
2: The title of today's book is Owen's Family. Owen loves his family. He has three brothers. They play ice hockey. They can skate well. Owen wants to skate too. So the whole family skates with him. Hey guys, can you ice skate? Before we read the book, let's look at some new words and sentences. Brothers. Brothers. Owen has three brothers. Owen has three brothers. Rink. Rink. Owen sees many families at the ice rink. Owen sees many families at the ice rink. Skate. Skate. Owen wants to skate with his family. Owen wants to skate with his family. Pair. Pair. Everyone gets a pair of skates. Everyone gets a pair of skates. Alrighty, let's see what happens with Owen's family.
0: Are you ready to dive into the book?
3: Let's do it!
4: Owen's Family by Elliot Riley. Illustrated by Shramali Pisani. Meet Owen. This is Owen. This is Owen's dad. Owen's mom died when he was little. He keeps her picture in his pocket. Game time! Owen has three brothers. They play ice hockey. Goal! Owen and his dad watch them play. Owen's grandparents watch too. Owen sees many families at the ice rink. They clap and cheer. The families are having fun. Together time. Owen wants to skate with his family. Everyone gets a pair of skates. There are many families on the ice. Grandma holds Owen's hand. Swish, swish, skate. Owen loves his family. Owen's family loves Owen.
3: Let's read it again.
4: Owen's Family by Elliot Riley. Illustrated by Shramali Pisani. Meet Owen. This

0: is Owen. This is Owen's dad. Owen's mom died when he was little. He keeps her picture in his pocket. Game time! Owen has three brothers. They play ice hockey. Goal! Owen and his dad watch them play. Owen's grandparents watch too. Owen sees many families at the ice rink. They clap and cheer. The families are having fun. Together time. Owen wants to skate with his family. Everyone gets a pair of skates. There are many families on the ice. Grandma holds Owen's hand. Swish, swish, skate. Owen loves his family. Owen's family loves Owen.
1: Wow! That was a great story! Let's think about the story. Let's review!
2: It's time for a little review. Find the correct answer. Owen has two or three brothers. Owen has two or three brothers. Owen has three brothers. Owen's brothers play soccer or ice hockey. Owen's brothers play soccer or ice hockey. Got it. Owen's brothers play ice hockey. Yay! All right, good job, guys.
1: I hope you had a great time with me. Let's get together again next time.

0: Street.
1: Ooh, looks yummy. Oh, hi. Welcome to Sesame Street.
2: Hi.
3: Say that again, Nina. You have penguins where? Oh, okay. Well, I can't leave now, but I'll get there as soon as I can. Okay, bye. A bunch of penguins got lost and ended up in Nina's bathtub.
1: Again?
3: I know. Anyways, I want to get over there and help them find their way home, but Alan isn't here, so there isn't anybody who can watch over Hoopers.
4: Of course there is! Ta-da! It is I, your furry friendly pal Grover, here to help.
5: Oh, hey, girl there.
3: Have you been behind the counter this whole time?
4: Yeah. I like to make a dramatic entrance, but I am here and ready to wait on customers and take orders. Oh, and I have also brought a friend here to help cook. Come on in. He likes to make a dramatic entrance, too. Anyway, we would be more than happy to take care of Hoopers while you are gone.
3: Are you really telling me this octopus can cook?
4: Absolutely. This octopus can cook anything.
3: Anything?
4: Anything.
3: Okay, if you're sure. Thank you. Bye, everybody.
4: Yep. My friend the octopus can cook anything. As long as it is bread. And only bread.
5: The octopus can only make bread?
4: Yes, bread. I should make that very clear. This octopus can cook anything as long as it is bread and only bread. Hope that is not a problem.
2: Huh. No. Well, looks like we're gonna find out.
4: Yeah.
2: You've got a customer.
4: Just oh! A customer! Get ready, octopus! 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How may I help you, sir?
6: Oh, no, not you again.
4: Oh, please, sir, we are happy to have you. Please order anything you like.
6: All right. Can I please get some soup?
4: No.
6: No? All right, then. How about the salad?
4: No.
6: Spinach?
4: Uh-uh.
6: Spaghetti squash?
4: Nope.
6: Succotash?
4: Absolutely not.
6: Yeah, well, if I can't get what I want, then maybe I should just go eat somewhere else.
4: No, wait. We here at Hooper's want to make all our customers happy. Please stay.
6: Well, I am pretty hungry. Okay, let's see. I'd like to stay in shape, and today my favorite shape is a circle. So, please make me something round.
4: Something round?
6: Round. Yeah.
4: Like a circle.
6: Like a circle. That's right.
4: Okay, coming up.
6: All right.
2: How's it going, Grover?
4: Not great. The customer ordered something round, but the octopus can only make bread.
2: Oh. Yikes, what are you going to do?
4: If the customer leaves, Chris will be so disappointed.
1: Don't worry, Grover. I'm sure we can think of something.
7: Oh, my family is from the South, and we make a special kind of bread that's round called biscuits.
4: Biscuits are bread? That does not sound right.
7: Oh, they are, because bread is something that's made with grains like flour or cornmeal or oats, and then baked, steamed, or fried. Biscuits are my favorite kind of bread, because in my family, we make them together for Sunday dinners. We roll out the dough and then cut it into circles so that they're all perfectly round. I can tell you the recipe. It's pretty simple.
1: Oh, cool. Well, let's get the ingredients together.
2: Yeah,
7: oh, great. Okay, first,

0: some round, ready biscuits from a special family recipe.
1: Oh, well, how about that? Thank you. These are tasty. Wait, I'd like to order something else.
0: Please let it be bread.

0: Yes, sir, what would you like?
1: Well, I'm just a little hungry, so now I'd like to order something flat.
0: Flat?
1: Yes, flat.
2: Okay.
3: Not okay! Our customer wants something flat now, but as I said earlier, this octopus only makes bread, and there's surely no such thing as flat bread.
4: Oh, hey, Yasmin.
5: Hey. Hey, did I hear that you're making a flatbread?
3: We would love to, but clearly there's no such thing.
5: Yes, there is, Grover. My family is Lebanese-American, and we make a special kind of bread that is flat all the time.
3: What? You are kidding me.
5: It's called khubez. When you bake it, the steam inside makes it pop up. Whoa. But then it gets flat again when it cools.
6: Oh, cool.
5: It's my favorite kind of bread because in my family, we eat it in all different kinds of ways. Wow. It's like a pocket that you can fill with tasty food. Wow. Or you can cut it up and you can dip it in hummus.
4: Hummus loves hummus.
3: Hummus, huh? Think you can handle that? Oh, good.
5: I can tell you my family's recipe.
4: Oh, cool.
6: Right there.

0: It is a special family recipe.
1: My family eats it with hummus. You gotta try it.
2: Oh, yeah, yeah, yeah. All right,
3: let's see here. Hummus, you say? Flat and delicious.
0: Another satisfied customer.
3: Wait. I'd like to order something sweet. Something desserty.
0: Okie dokie. How about some bread?
3: I want something sweet.
0: Bread, you said?
3: No, something sweet.
0: Bread.
3: I said sweet.
0: Bread it is.
3: No. Listen. If you don't bring me something sweet, I'm just going to have to go someplace else.
0: No, please stay. Something sweet. Coming up.
3: Like it.
0: Now our customer wants something sweet. But the problem is...
4: The octopus only makes bread.
0: That is right. And obviously there's no such thing as a sweet kind of bread. This time, though, I know just what to do. Eight suitcases for you, Octopus, and one for me. Now let us close the store and go on vacation. We have no other choice.
1: Well, you know, my family is Korean, and there's a special kind of bread my family loves, just like Tamir and Yasmin. Huh. And guess what?
0: What?
1: It's sweet.
0: Oh, well then.
1: Yeah, it's called milk bread, and there's lots of ways to make it. Sometimes it's round, sometimes it's square, but it's always super soft and squishy, and it's a little sweet.
5: That sounds amazing.
1: Yeah, it's my favorite kind of bread.
6: Does GM know the recipe?
1: Sure, I'll show you. Let's do it.
5: Okay.

0: your sweet milk bread, sir! Ta-da!
1: Yeah, and that is my special family recipe with whipped cream and fruit.
2: Wowee! This is delicious! Oh, yeah. I love it! Hey, you got any other kinds of bread?
0: Let me check with the chef.
2: All right, then.
0: We need more bread!
3: Good news! There's a ton more kinds of bread!
4: Oh, yeah! Families from around the world have their own kinds of bread.
3: Yeah.
4: There's a crumbly soda bread.
1: Go add sour and jeer bread.
3: Oh, and puffy naan.
5: And soft tortillas.
4: Oh, and steamed bao.
1: And whole wheat.
0: These are all breads?
4: Yeah, from around the world.
0: Okay.

0: I'm Sir.
1: Hi, everybody.
2: Yeah,
1: oh, hey, Chris.
2: Hey.
1: I'm back. So, how's everything going?
3: Exactly like you'd expect.
0: Sorry.
2: Yeah, yeah.
0: Can I get you a napkin?
4: Celebrating me. Celebrating you. Celebrating us.
5: Oh, hi. Looks like Dahlia and Ethan are cooking with their grandpa.
6: We mix the flour and salt with the water and oil, and that's how we make tortillas.
7: And now we get to do my favorite part. Pressing the tortilla dough.
6: Yeah! Just put the balls of dough in the middle of the tortilla press and press it! Tortillas are a kind of bread that my family made when I was a little boy growing up in Mexico.
8: Now we get to cook them, right, abuelo?
6: Right!
7: They look good.
6: They do. I love sharing my favorite kind of bread with my favorite grandkids.
5: Aw, yeah. You know, lots of families make different kinds of bread.

0: The letter F. F is for food. 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Today we're picking lemons and avocados to make our own salad and our own salad dressing. Me and my sister Sophia would like to help my grandpa pick avocados. We can tell that they're ripe when their skin turns dark. I love the taste of avocados. Lemons are sour, but they taste yummy in the salad dressing. We love putting tomatoes and cucumbers in our salad. For dessert, we're gonna eat strawberries. They're actually sweet and also sour. F is for food. The letter F.
1: And now, your favorite game show, Guess That Healthy Food!
2: Yeah!
1: Who's the star of Guess That Healthy Food? Omar!
2: Yay!
1: Thank you, thank you. Okay, contestants, hands and buzzers. Elmo is thinking of a healthy food that is orange and crunchy. Rudy!
3: A tangerine!
1: Sorry, Rudy, that is not right.
3: Tangerines aren't crunchy.
1: Uh-uh.
4: Well, what's orange and crunchy?
3: A carrot!
1: Congratulations, Rabbit! You've won!
3: Oh, would you look at that? Oh, it's beautiful.
1: Oh, sounds like the foodie truck is coming!
4: Ooh, I wonder what Gonger and Cookie Monster are making today.
1: Let's find out.
5: Place your order if you're lucky. We make sure that our foodie truck is gone. Oh, me got it, me got it.
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7: To make baba ganoush, we need jalapeno, garlic, tahini, lemon, salt, and most importantly, eggplant! 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
5: Okay, we got it right here. Olive oil, garlic, tahini, lemon, salt, and over here we got the egg and plant.
7: No, no, no, Cookie Monster. That's not an eggplant. An eggplant is long and purple, like this.
5: We no got that.
7: No. Well, I suppose it's time to go to the eggplant farm.
5: Well, does that mean we can eat plant now?
7: Well, I wouldn't, but if you really want to.
5: Terrific. Nom, nom, nom. Ooh, yummy, yummy.
7: Oh, come on.
5: We just gotta take this for the road. Okay, here we go. Oh, hello, Farmer Skanda. We need eggplant to make some baba ganoush. Can you help us, please?
8: Hello, Cookie Monster and Gonga. 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Eggplants are ready to harvest when their skin becomes glossy and dark purple. And you need these special pruning shears to cut them close to the stem. Eggplants come in lots of different colors, shapes, and sizes.
9: Eggplants are used in lots of different types of dishes all around the world, like tangy sambar, eggplant parmesan, and ratatouille.
8: Here are some eggplants to make baba ganoush, Cookie Monster and Gonga.
5: Thank you, Farmer Skanda. Eggplants, eggplants, going home with eggplants. Hey, Chef Gonger, we got the eggplant. Now, how we make baba ganoush?
7: Okay, well, first, we cut the eggplant in half.
5: Okay, here we go. Cha, Chubby-chub.
7: Oh, yeah.
5: Yeah.
7: Now, we roast it in the oven.
5: Going in. Okay. Whoa, look at that.
7: Now, we scoop the insides out and put them into the blender. Now, add 1/3 cup of olive oil.
5: Olive oil going in?
7: And then 1/4 cup of tahini. That's like peanut butter made of sesame seeds.
5: Oh, tahini.
7: Now 2 cloves of garlic.
5: 2 cloves of garlic going in?
7: And then a squeeze of lemon juice.
5: Okay, a squeezy squeeze of lemon juice.
7: And then a dash of salt.
5: Dashy, dashy.
7: Okay, now goes on the lid. Now we blend.
5: We think this Baba Ganoush gonna be Baba Ga good.
7: Yeah. Okay, Cookie, now put it into a bowl with some pita bread on the side.
5: Putting it into the bowl? Here we go.
7: Yeah, nice. Oh. It's ready.
5: Order. Bye-bye, Baba Ganoush.
7: Take it easy, eggplant. Oh, Cookie Monster.
5: Yeah.
7: I got this nice for you.
5: Oh, thank you, Gonger.
6: Thank you so much, Cookie Monster and Gonger, for this Baba Ganoush and pita bread, one of our family's favorite foods. It's great.
7: You're welcome, Lula.

0: think they're ready.
1: Everybody steady.
0: One.
2: Cookie. Nom, nom.
3: Yum, yum, yum. Doesn't eat them.
2: That's how many cookies there are today. One.
4: So much nature right outside your door. Nature explorers. Love to explore.

0: Oh, hi.
1: Hey.
0: Elmo, Gabrielle, and Tango are helping Grandma Nell in the greenhouse.
2: Thank you, Tango.
3: These seedlings are ready to plant this afternoon. But before we start, it's time to play
4: Pick Your Lunch.
5: Pick Your Lunch? How do you play that, Grandma Nell?
3: All you have to do is pick the food for your lunch from the veggies in the community garden. See if you can find ones that grow on top of the soil, under the soil, and above the soil.
5: On top of, under, and above the soil. Got it. You can look with us.
3: Now, what would you like to eat?
0: How about a salad? Yeah, Elmo loves salad. Wonders, can we make a salad from veggies in the garden?
5: Great question, Elmo! This is a job for Nature Explorers!
6: You could be a Nature Explorer, too!
5: Yeah, come on, observe and look closely with us! Binoculars, check! Magnifying glass, check! Notebook, check! Nature Explorers! Ready to explore!
0: Elmo sees big green leaves that grow on the soil. Is that a veggie?
5: Maybe. But all the leaves look different.
3: That's because they are all different kinds of lettuce. This is called romaine. This one is arugula. And this one is butterhead lettuce. They are all leaves that you can eat.
5: Leaves you can eat? I have to draw this in my notebook.
3: Friend said it was fine to take some veggies from their plot, so go ahead and pick some lettuce for the salad, Elmo.
0: Okay.
3: See you shortly.
5: Wait, Grandma Nell said we should find veggies that grow on top of the soil, under the soil, and above the soil. Lettuce grows on top of the soil.
0: So we're winning?
5: So far, let's keep going.
0: See any veggies. Let's see. Wait a minute. Elmo sees something orange.
5: Carrots are orange. I wonder.
0: Oh, Tango found a carrot.
5: Carrots grow under the soil.
0: Oh, good girl, Tango.
5: Okay, so we found lettuce that grows on top of the soil. Carrots that grow under the soil. Now we just have to find veggies that grow above the soil. And then we'll win the game of Pick Your Lunch!
0: Hello! Above the soil veggies, where are you?
5: Tango found a tomato! But where do they grow?
0: Tomatoes don't come from the sky, Tango.
5: But they do come from up there. Look, they're growing above the soil.
3: That's right, Nature Explorers. And you can pick the red tomatoes by gently twisting them off of the vine.
5: Grandma, now what about the green ones?
3: Oh, leave the green ones. They aren't ripe yet. Fun fact, tomatoes are actually a fruit.
0: Gabrielle, we did it.
5: We found food that grows on top of, under, and above the soil to make our salad.
3: Well, that's right. And you are the winners of
4: Pick Your Lunch.

0: Yes.
1: Good job, Nature Explorers!
2: And great Nature Exploring!
1: Bye, Explorers!
3: We hope you had fun finding out about food with us today.
4: I absolutely did! I learned that there are many... many different kinds of bread people make with their families!
3: Yeah! See you next time on...
4: Sesame Street!

0: S. Bella Davis. S. Sadie X Silly with Sarah. S. Sadie X Silly with Sarah. S. Saul loves his sisters. S. Saul loves his sisters. S. Sophia skips with a stone. S. Sophia skips with a stone. S. Sergio sails in the sea. S. Sergio sails in the sea. S. Stella likes soccer. S. Stella likes soccer. S. Seth eats his supper so fast. S. Seth eats his supper so fast. S. Selena is on a slippery slide. S. Selena is on a slippery slide. S. Sam cools off in the shade. S. Sam cools off in the shade. S. What is Scott doing? S. What is Scott doing?
1: Let's read it again.
0: S. Sadie X Silly with Sarah. S. Saul loves his sisters. S. Sophia skips with a stone. S. Sergio sails in the sea. S. Stella likes soccer. S. Seth eats his supper so fast. S. Selena is on a slippery slide. S. Sam cools off in the shade. 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
1: I hope you had a great time with me. Let's get together.

0: Week 29. 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
2: 오, 여기 보니까

0: 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What an exciting day. 와, 여러분 너무 잘했어요. 그럼 이번에는 우리 원어민 발음으로 한번 들어볼게요.
1: 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At school, I met a new student. His name is Bill. I was a little nervous at first, but he was kind and friendly.

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1: Oh, for this week, we're talking about guilty pleasures.
0: Yes,
1: right.
0: The topic is not related to singing or humming.
1: It's guilty pleasures.
0: Guilty pleasures. 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
1: That's right. Especially when I lived in America too. Because a lot of people thought it was strange.
0: Yeah, so right now it's more popular around the world. So, when you say K-pop, pretty much everybody knows
1: what it is. Yeah. But back in the day, you know, when I was in America years ago.
0: Many years ago.
1: You know, it was kind of a guilty pleasure. People 네. kind of thought it was strange.
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2: Back in the days when K-pop wasn't as popular worldwide, I had to keep my love for Korean music a secret as my little guilty pleasure. Back in the days when K-pop wasn't as popular worldwide, I had to keep my love for Korean music a secret as my little guilty pleasure. Back in the days when K-pop wasn't as popular worldwide, I had to keep my love for Korean music a secret as my little guilty pleasure.
0: 네, 예전에 K-POP이 전 세계적으로 지금만큼 인기가 있지 않았을 때를 이야기하고 있어요. 문장을 다시 볼까요?
1: So, Margarita said, Back in the days when K-POP wasn't as popular worldwide, I had to keep my love for Korean music a secret as my little guilty pleasure.
0: 네, Back in the days when 이렇게 시작을 하고 있죠. 원래 그냥 Back in the day라고만 그 days를 안 하고 back in the day라고 해서 굳어진 표현으로도 예전에 이런 표현이 있는데 여기서는 back in the days when 해서 그때 시절에 여러 날이 있었을 거 아니에요?
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1: Yep. Yeah. I definitely did as well. Mm-hmm. Perfect.
0: So she couldn't tell people about it.
1: Yeah, you can't really tell people about it. It's your guilty pleasure. Let's review her speaking summary.
2: Back in the days when K-pop wasn't as popular worldwide, I had to keep my love for Korean music a secret as my little guilty pleasure. Back in the days when K-pop wasn't as popular worldwide, I had to keep my love for Korean music a secret as my little guilty pleasure. Back in the days when K-pop wasn't as popular worldwide, I had to keep my love for Korean music a secret as my little guilty pleasure.
1: 오케이, okay, let's jump right into English on the go.

0: It's time for English on the Go. So we're going to look at Margarita's full clip where she talks to us about how back in the day, a lot of her classmates would judge her or make fun of her for liking Korean music or Korean culture. So that's why it was her guilty pleasure. Let's hear what else she has to say.
1: Just wanna ignite ya.
2: Are you ready? Go!
3: I have a lot of guilty pleasures. And for those of you who are wondering, what on earth is a guilty pleasure? It is something that you really, really love doing, but you are not too proud of, and you wouldn't want other people to know about it. Like watching a trashy TV show, right, that you don't want your friends to know that you watch, or eating an entire tub of ice cream in one sitting. Also something that people might judge you for. Interestingly, my love for K-pop and Korean culture had to be my guilty pleasure for many, many years when I was younger. When I was in school, many people would laugh at me or judge me if I told them that I liked to listen to Korean music. It just wasn't a cool thing back at the time, as it is nowadays. So I only told very few of my close friends who I knew would never judge me.
4: 오늘의 핵심 어휘를 공부하고 계속 이야기 들어보겠습니다. 자, 먼저 쓰레기 같은 저질의라는 뜻의 trash 뒤에 y를 붙인 trashy, trashy라는 단어가 있고요. 그리고 통을 가리키는 tub, tub, bathtub 하면 욕조잖아요. 그것도 일종의 통이라고 볼 수 있을 텐데 tub 여기서는 아이스크림 한 통을 가리킬 때 쓰이고 있습니다. 그리고 판단하다라는 뜻의 judge라는 이 단어가 있는데 이것을 또 어떤 문맥에서는 안 좋게 평가하는 거, 안 좋게 보는 것을 가리킬 때도 있습니다. 그래서 judge까지 발음 연습해보죠.
0: Let's practice our pronunciation. Repeat after me. Starting with trashy, trashy, trashy. Next we have tub, tub, tub. Lastly, judge, judge, judge. Perfect. How about we take a look at Margarita's clip once again, but with English subtitles.
3: I have a lot of guilty pleasures. And for those of you who are wondering, what on earth is a guilty pleasure? It is something that you really, really love doing, but you are not too proud of, and you wouldn't want other people to know about it. Like watching a trashy TV show, right, that you don't want your friends to know that you watch, or eating an entire tub of ice cream in one sitting. Also something that people might judge you for. Interestingly, my love for K-pop and Korean culture had to be my guilty pleasure for many, many years when I was younger. When I was in school, many people would laugh at me or judge me if I told them that I liked to listen to Korean music. It just wasn't a cool thing back at the time, as it is nowadays. So I only told very few of my close friends who I knew would never judge me.
0: Okay. It is very interesting. I remember in college, K-pop was also one of my guilty pleasures, and I kind of felt, you know, judgment from other people as well.
4: So you can relate to her experience.
0: Yes, I definitely can relate to you, Margarita.
4: 네, 이런 이야기를 제 주변 친구들한테도 예전에 많이 들었었거든요. 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
0: All right, let's do it.
3: I have a lot of guilty pleasures. And for those of you who are wondering, what on earth is a guilty pleasure? It is something that you really, really love doing, but you are not too proud of.
0: I have a lot of guilty pleasures.
4: 네, 비교적 쉽게 이해가 되는 문장이죠. I have a lot of guilty pleasures.
0: Yep.
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1: Also, something that people might judge you for.
2: 네, 앞에서 아이스크림 한 통을 앉은 자리에서 다 먹는 걸 이야기했잖아요. 그것을 가리키면서 also something, that is also something이라는
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1: Mm-hmm.
2: That people might judge you for.
1: Yes.
2: Judge.
1: Judge.
2: 네.
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1: It's not for you.
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1: All right. Next she says, interestingly, my love for K-pop and Korean culture had to be my guilty pleasure for many, many years when I was younger.
2: When I was younger, 제가 더 어렸을 때는 for many, many years, 오랫동안, 몇 년 동안 앞으로 다시 돌아가서 interestingly, 재미있는 것은 흥미롭게도 my love for K-pop and Korean culture, 한국 음악, K-pop과 한국 문화죠, 문화에 대한 저의 사랑, 제가 그걸 좋아하는 것이 had to be my guilty pleasure. 제 guilty pleasure여야 했습니다. 죄의식을 동반한 즐거움이어야 했습니다.
1: All right, let's look at the next part.
0: When I was in school, many people would laugh at me or judge me if I told them that I liked to listen to Korean music. It just wasn't a cool thing back at the time, as it is nowadays. So I only told very few of my close friends who I knew would never judge me.
1: When I was in school, many people would laugh at me or judge me if I told them that I liked to listen to Korean music.
2: When I was in school, 제가 학교 다닐 때는 학생일 때는 many people would laugh at me. 사람들이 저를 보고 저한테 이제 비웃곤 했어요. 이렇게 or you didn't have to demonstrate it or judge me 저를 안 좋게 보곤 했습니다. 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
1: 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Like to listen
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1: 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That's true. Next she says, it just wasn't a cool thing back at the time as it is nowadays.
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1: Nowadays.
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1: Yeah. Now it's cool, so
2: yeah.
1: it's okay.
2: Mm-hmm.
1: She says next, lastly, so I only told very few of my close friends who I knew would never judge me.
2: 그래서 I only told very few of my close friends.
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2: 그렇죠.
1: He was the man for the job.
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1: Perfect. Let's review her clip once again.
0: I have a lot of guilty pleasures. And for those of you who are wondering, what on earth is a guilty pleasure? It is something that you really, really love doing, but you are not too proud of, and you wouldn't want other people to know about it. Like watching a trashy TV show, right, that you don't want your friends to know that you watch. Or eating an entire tub of ice cream in one sitting. also something.

0: something that people might judge you for. Interestingly, my love for K-pop and Korean culture had to be my guilty pleasure for many, many years when I was younger. When I was in school, many people would laugh at me or judge me if I told them that I liked to listen to Korean music. It just wasn't a cool thing back at the time, as it is nowadays. So I only told very few of my close friends who I knew would never judge me.
1: 오늘의 핵심 패턴으로 복습해 볼까요? 먼저 아까 설명드렸던 건데요. 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
1: Repeat after me. Here's the link for those of you who want it. One more time. Here's the link for those of you who want it. Great. Let's look at our next example.
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1: For those of you who have kids, this will be helpful. For those of you who have kids, this will be helpful. Great, let's move on to our next pattern.
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1: I can drink two sodas in one sitting. One more time. I can drink two sodas in one sitting. Great. Let's look at our last example.
0: 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In just one sitting, he read the whole book. 같이 읽어주세요.
1: In just one sitting, he read the whole book. One more time. In just one sitting, he read the whole book. Great. How about we take a look at the clip for the last time with both English and Korean subtitles.
2: I have a lot of guilty pleasures. And for those of you who are wondering, what on earth is a guilty pleasure? It is something that you really, really love doing, but you are not too proud of, and you wouldn't want other people to know about it. Like watching a trashy TV show that you don't want your friends to know that you watch, or eating an entire tub of ice cream in one sitting. Also something that people might judge you for. Interestingly, my love for K-pop and Korean culture had to be my guilty pleasure for many, many years when I was younger. When I was in school, many people would laugh at me or judge me if I told them that I liked to listen to Korean music. It just wasn't a cool thing back at the time, as it is nowadays. So I only told very few of my close friends who I knew would never judge me.

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0: 그걸
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1: Ooh, that is. I had to keep it a secret.
0: 네.
1: I had to keep it a secret.
0: 간단하죠? I had to 뭐뭐 해야 했다. Keep something a secret. 이렇게 말하면 어떤 것을 비밀로 유지하다.
1: I had to keep it a secret.
0: I was excited about the idea, but I had to keep it a secret.
1: I had to keep it a secret.
0: Yeah.
1: I had to keep it a secret.
0: Mm-hmm.
1: I'm sorry, I didn't tell you. Okay. Jeez. Let's move on to In the Social World.

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1: Best ever. Let's take a look. My neighbors are gone for the holidays. It's time to unleash my guilty pleasure of K-pop. I've been listening to K-pop since 2008. In that time, I've never once felt the inclination to promote it. In fact, I hid it. It was very much a guilty pleasure type of thing.
0: 네, 다시 한번 볼게요.
1: Nicholas says,
0: My neighbors are gone. 지금 어디론가 가고 없는 거예요.
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1: Yes, he's just going to play the music really loud,
0: really loud.
1: And enjoy it.
0: Because they're
1: the neighbors are gone.
0: Neighbors are gone for the holidays.
1: But what if they weren't gone and they hear it? Maybe they'll unleash their anger on you, Nicholas.
0: Maybe. 화를 낼 수도 있겠죠. 그리고
1: All right, Rina says,
0: I've been listening to K-pop since 2008. 2008년부터 K-pop을 들어왔습니다.
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0: 네.
1: so I'm going to go.
0: You can stay if you don't mind. 그래서 사람들한테 그동안 알리고 싶은 마음을 한 번도 못 느꼈대요. 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
0: 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It was very much a guilty pleasure type of thing. K-pop을 좋아한다는 것이 guilty pleasure 같은 존재였다라고 네, 말하고 있습니다.
1: All right. Perfect. So those are definitely some great social media posts that we had for today. Thank you guys so much for studying here with us today. And like always, we'll be back next time.
0: 네, 저희는 다음 시간에 또 인사드리겠습니다.
1: Bye.
0: 감사합니다.

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Okay, let's go. Okay, so today's post, like I promised, is a spinal twist on a wide stance. So let's do this. All right, stand with your feet wide apart and hinge, hinge down from the hips like that. And I will say it one more time, okay? So stand with your feet wide apart, and then hinge down from your hips, okay? So yes, that is how you do it. Yeah? Okay. Stay here for a while, all right? So one more time, stay here for a while. Yes, it's a great pose to stay out in. That was good. Now, try grabbing your ankle with your opposite hand, okay? I'll show it to you one more time, okay? So try grabbing your ankle with your opposite hand. Froop. Yeah? So opposite hand on your ankle. Good. Now, look towards the ankle you're holding onto. All right? One more time. Look towards the ankle you're holding onto. Look here or out there. Yeah, like that. Okay? Good. The other arm stays straight and out to give your spine a little more twist. So I'll say that one more time, okay? The other arm can go straight and out to give your spine a little more twist. Yeah? Oh, yay. You can twist as much as you want, all right? You can twist as much as you want. So a little bit is good. A lot is good. Yogi's choice, all right? Where you feel the stretch is where you stay, okay? Where you feel the stretch is where you stay. Don't go too far. Don't overdo it, okay? If you want to go further, then go as far as you want. I will show it to you for real, okay? So if you want to go further, go as far as you want, you can wrap your hand. Yay! Once that's done, do it on the other side, okay? So I will do it with you, all right? Once that's done, do it on the other side. Yay! Bend your knees a little and come on up so that your head is the last thing to come up. I will show you what that means. So bend your knees a little bit and slowly come on up so that your head is the last thing to come up. Yay! So that is it. That was the spinal twist on wide stance. So we did it. Now let's go do some English. Did you get that? You can twist as much as you want. If you want to go further, then go as far as you want.

everyone, and welcome to 슬기로운 출근 영어. And I'm Kristen Cho. Thank you so much for joining me, and I appreciate each and every one of you. And we're going to have a great time studying English. It should be fun. 네, 재밌게 공부를 해야 또 잘 기억할 수 있죠, right? So let's not make it so difficult. I'm going to try to make it as easy as possible, but very useful. All right, let's check out the main dialogue for today. Here we go. 몇 가지 세부 사항을 검토해 볼 수 있을까요? Could we go over some details? 죄송합니다. 지금 얼른 가봐야 해요. 내일 할 수 있을까요? Sorry. Beep. How do we say, 지금 얼른 가봐야 해요? How do we say this in English? Can we do it tomorrow? 물론이죠. 괜찮아요. Sure, no problem. Let's take a look at the whole dialogue. Everybody is so busy. 급해요. 빨리 가야 돼요. Okay, so this is a great expression. How do we say this in English? Let's take a look at the entire dialogue line by line. First one, could we go over some details? Could we go over some details? 자, 몇 가지 세부 사항을 검토해 볼 수 있을까요? All right, so could we go over? So our expression for today is go over. Go over. So what could this mean? This means to check, to review. 검토를 하는 거예요. 그게 go over. So review, 뭐 check도 많이 쓰지만 review보다는 사실 go over를 굉장히 많이 씁니다. So to go over this contract, go over the details, go over the documents. 네. So often used. So, go over some details. 이 사항을, 뭐 세부적인 사항을 좀 검토를 해볼까요? 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Or sometimes some people just say I gotta run because they're in a hurry. Okay, can we do it tomorrow? 자, 내일 할 수 있을까요? Okay, sure, no problem. 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So, of course, it can sound like it's the same thing again and again, but that's how native speakers usually speak. Let's look at the entire dialogue one more time. Could we go over some details? Sure, I'm sorry. I've got to run right now. Can we do it tomorrow? Sure, no problem. Okay, let's look at some key points. Here we go. Go over. Very important expression in the business world. 자, 검토하다. Because you have to check everything, right? So to go over. Let's look at these sentences. Let's go over the customer's feedback. Let's go over the customer's feedback. 자, 고객의 피드백을 살펴보겠습니다.

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Let's go over. So let's look at the customer's feedback. Go over. 뭔가 이렇게 살펴보는 거죠. Let's look at the next sentence. We need to go over the new contracts. We need to go over the new contracts. 자, 새 계약을 검토할 필요가 있습니다. 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So the idea of go over something means to check carefully or to look at something carefully. Yeah, to go over. Let's go over the details, go over the contract, go over the planning. Really, you can go over anything. Next key point is I've got to run. Usually it's said pretty quickly. So, I've got to run. I've got to run. 더 짧게 하면은 I got to run. Okay, a little informal. I'll talk to you later. I've got to run. I've got to run. I'll talk to you later. I've got to run. 나중에 이야기해요. 네, 얼른 가봐야 돼요. 이거는 사실 같이 안 봐도 상관없어요. 전화했을 때도, Oh, sorry. 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I've got to run. I don't have time now. 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Something came up. 뭐, I'll talk to you later. I don't have time. 이럴 때그 다음에 I've got to run. I gotta go. 할수 있습니다. 근데 더 급할 때는 I gotta run. 네, 이렇게도 할수 있어요. Go or run. All right. I think we're ready for shadowing. Okay, guys, it's time for shadowing. It's our time to practice out loud, get a little more comfortable with these sentences and phrases. Are you ready? Okay, repeat after me. Let's go. Could we go over some details? Sorry, I've got to run right now. Can we do it tomorrow? Sure, no problem. 네. 원어민들이 오히려 더 자연스럽게 이야기할 때는 여기 힘을 아예 조금 빼요. So that it's a little bit more, like not a little bit more loose, okay? So let's try that one more time. 여기 빼요. Could we go over some details? Sorry, I've got to run right now. Can we do it tomorrow? Sure, no problem. Alrighty, so remember, You don't have to enunciate every word. 하나하나만 다 발음할 필요 없고 좀 흐름을 타는 거예요. All right, great. Now, we're going to take a little quiz. We're going to do a little fill in the blank. Let's do it. 몇 가지 세부 사항을 검토해 볼수 있을까요? 죄송합니다. 지금 얼른 가봐야 해요. 내일 할수 있을까요? 물론이죠. 괜찮아요. 엑셀런트 잡, 에브리원. We learned some very useful expressions as always. 자, go over. If you're going to go over something, it means to look at it carefully, to examine it, to check it out, okay? To go over the details, go over some information. All right, and also, everybody is busy. So I've got to run. I've got to run. I got to run. 이렇게 할수 있습니다. So, oh my gosh. I gotta go. I gotta run. 네, 저도 가야 돼요. All right, I gotta go. All right, so thank you so much for joining me and studying with me today. I hope you learned something. Please join me again next time. I've gotta run. See you next time. Bye-bye.

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That's popular. 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I was popular back in high school. She's popular with the teachers. Jeju is a popular honeymoon destination. Popular, 인기 있는, 대중적인, popular. 네, 첫 번째 문장 다시 한번 볼게요. I was popular back in high school. I was popular back in high school. 나는 예전에 고등학교 때 인기가 많았지. 네, 고등학교 때 인기가 많았어요. 많은 사람들이 나를 좋아했다. 이런 뜻이죠. So popular means that you are liked by many people. So in this case, this person was liked by many people in their high school. I was popular back in high school. I was popular back in high school. 네, 두 번째 문장입니다. She's popular with the teachers. She's popular with the teachers. 네, 누구에게 인기가 있다고 할 때는 전치사 with를 사용하시면 됩니다. She's popular with the teachers. She's popular with the teachers. So many teachers like her. Very good. 네, 마지막 문장입니다. Jeju is a popular honeymoon destination. Jeju is a popular honeymoon destination, especially these days because of COVID-19, right? 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This area is famous for its apples. This area is famous for its apples. This area is famous for its apples. This area is famous for its apples. This area is famous for its apples. I was popular back in high school. I was popular back in high school. I was popular back in high school. I was popular back in high school. I was popular back in high school. Well done, everyone. 정말 잘하셨습니다. Don't forget, you can review all of our previous episodes on our website here at www.ebse.co.kr. All you have to do is look up our program, 세리나의 누나 톡톡. Have yourselves a fabulous day. Stay happy, stay healthy, and I'll see you soon. Bye.

0: 안녕하세요. 반갑습니다. Thank you so much for tuning in to our show. And of course, we are going to work together. 네, 사무실 출근 같이 해요. And let's also speak some English at the office. Are you ready to learn some English, business English expressions today? All right, let's get started. Let's look at the main dialogue. Here we go.
1: 얘기 들었어요? 매출이 10% 증가했어요.
0: Did you hear? Sales are up 10%.
1: 뭐라고요? 진심이에요?
0: What?
1: 진심이에요?
0: How do we say this in English?
1: 네, 보너스를 받을 거예요.
0: Yep, we're getting a bonus. Yay! All right, let's check out the whole dialogue. Yay! Sales are up. Okay, 증가했어요. So if you are a salesperson,
1: 정말 얼마를 판매를 했냐에 따라서 이 보너스가 나올 수가 있죠.
0: Yes, we can get a bonus. Let's take a look at this dialogue line by line. Here we go. Did you hear? Sales are up 10%. Did you hear? Sales are up 10%.
1: 자, 얘기 들었어요? 매출이 10% 증가했어요. 참 이게 어떻게 보면은 아주 쉽죠.
0: It looks very easy. Did you hear? Is a great pattern.
1: 들었어요? 얘기 들었어요?
0: 네. Did you hear? Well, the news? 이런 것도 없죠. It just stops at here. So did you hear? And then you talk about what you heard. So sales are up 10%.
1: 자, up easy means increase. 이 한국 분들이 많이 보면은 increase 뭐 decrease를 많이 쓰는데 사실 원어민들이요 이렇게 간단하게
0: to be up or to be down, right? Increase, decrease, it's the same thing. All right, so sales are up 10%. So easy. All right, let's look at the next one. What?
1: 뭐라고요? Okay,
0: what?
1: 네,
0: 진심이에요? Okay, how do we say this in English? Are you serious? Are you serious?
1: 네, 이 serious라는 거는 원래 뭐 심각하다 이런 뜻이죠. 근데 사실 원어민들이요,
0: they use this word very often. Seriously? Really를 대신에 seriously? 뭐, are you serious?
1: 정말이야? 네, 이런 뜻이 있습니다. 그래서 이 serious가 뭐 심각하다 보다는 정말, 진짜? 네, 그런 뜻이 있습니다.
0: Are you serious? Really? Okay. Yup, we're getting a bonus. Yup, we're getting a bonus.
1: 자, yup는 yes죠.
0: Yeah, yup. It's informal way of saying yes. We're getting a bonus.
1: 자, 보너스를 받을 거예요.
0: Yay! We love bonuses. Okay, let's look at the entire dialogue one more time. Did you hear? Sales are up 10%. What? Are you serious? Yup, we're getting a bonus. All right, let's take a look at some key points. Here we go. Did you hear? Is an expression that we use often when there is some surprising news. So,
1: 얘기 들었어? 뭐 소문이든지 소문보다는 아닌 사실일 거예요.
0: Did you hear? Did you hear? So, let's look at these example sentences. Did you hear? June is getting married. Did you hear? June is getting married.
1: 자, 얘기 들었어? 준이 결혼해요.
0: Okay. I didn't know. Did you hear? So usually when you are, when you want to share surprising or even shocking news, did you hear?
1: 들었어요?
0: All right, next one. Did you hear? Kristen is transferring to another department. Did you hear? Kristen is transferring to another department.
1: 자, 얘기 들었어요? 크리스틴은 다른 부서로 옮겨가요.
0: Yes, I'm moving to radio. No, actually. No, she's not transferring. 네. So, did you hear? 뭔가

새로운 소식 아니면은 놀라운 소식. Yeah, surprising or new news. Did you hear? 자, and remember, the intonation is very important. It should go up, right? Did you hear? Okay, great. Next key point. To be up or to be down. 자, 증가하다, to be up, and 감소하다, to go down. Increase, decrease. 똑같죠? But we actually use this more often. All right, the employment rate is up 5%. The employment rate is up 5%. 자, 취업률이 5% 증가했다. 그래서 뉴스에서 이런 얘기를 많이 하죠. 뭐 무슨 employment rate or like the interest rate. 뭐 은행 bank interest rate is up or down 3%, 4%. Next example. Overall sales are down 3%. Overall sales are down 3%. So this expression, overall sales, 참 좋은 표현이에요. So 전체 매출이죠. Total sales 되지만 overall, you can just say the same thing. So overall sales are actually down 3%. 3% 감소했다. So to be up or to be down, to increase or to decrease. This is another way of saying the same thing. Great. Did you hear the good news? Okay. And to be up or to be down. Let's now move on to shadowing. All right, everyone, it's time for shadowing, where we have to open our mouths and practice out loud. We're going to pretend that we're native speakers. We're going to go at natural speed. So, repeat after me. Let's go. Did you hear? Sales are up 10%. What? Are you serious? Yep, we're getting a bonus. We're getting a bonus. Okay, are you serious? Are you serious? 보다는, are you serious? 이렇게 하면 돼요. All right, let's do that one more time. Did you hear? Sales are up 10%. What? Are you serious? Yep, we're getting a bonus. Yay! Are you serious? Okay, 좋은 표현이에요. All right, let's take a little short quiz. 얘기 들었어? 매출이 10% 증가했어요. 어, 뭐라고요? 진심이에요? 네, 보너스를 받을 거예요. 그레이트 잡 가이즈! So we learned some great expressions again. Did you hear 뭔가 새로운 소식? New news? Surprising news? Okay, did you hear? Okay, and also to be up or to be down means to increase or to decrease. And I really like the expression serious. 뭐 심각한 것보단 정말 진짜 이렇게도 쓰고요. So remember these expressions and make sure you come back next time for another great show of 출근 영어. Meanwhile, take good care, everyone, and we'll see you soon. Bye-bye.

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Welcome back to our program where we teach you the nuanced differences between two very similar words. Let's take a look at today's two confusing words. 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

0: I am so happy to see you. 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And if you're ready, let's get started with some yoga and some English.
1: 안녕하세요. 박애니의 B2B 핏에 오신 것을 환영합니다. 여러분의 호스트, 박애니입니다. 여러분, 준비되셨다면 우리 얼른 요가와 영어 같이 하러 가볼게요.
0: Let's get started. 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A Tadasana means a standing pose. So we'll just get started. Stand straight and stand with your feet either hip width apart or together, if you like that. I'll say it one more time, okay? Stand straight and stand with your feet either hip width apart or together, all right? Okay, now open up your shoulders and put your arms by your side with your palms facing the front. Okay, I'll say it one more time, all right? Open up your shoulders and put your arms by your side with palms facing the front. Good. Now, put one arm in the air next to your ear. I'll do it one more time, all right? So put one arm in the air next to your ear. Good. Don't crunch your shoulders in like that, okay? So don't crunch your shoulders in, okay? Make sure your ears and your shoulders are far from each other. Okay? All right. Make sure your ears and your shoulders are far from each other. Now, the other hand hangs loose next to your thigh or gently presses against your leg. It was a little hard. I'll say it one more time, okay? Now, the other hand hangs loose next to your thigh or gently press against your leg like that. Now, good. Now, lean towards the opposite side from your lifted arm. You see that? I'll do it one more time. Lean towards the opposite side of your lifted arm. Yes, good. Don't overdo it. Go down till you feel the stretch on your side, okay? I'll say it one more time because it's important. Don't overdo it. Go down till you feel the stretch on your side. Yay. Now, if you find your hip pushing out too far, come back to a more neutral place. All right, I'll do it one more time. If you find your hip pushing out too far, come back to a more neutral place. All right, good. Don't curl in your shoulders and keep your chest open. Okay, good. One more time. So don't curl in your shoulders. Keep your chest open. Good. Now, do it on the other side. Yay? Do it on the other side. So we are doing it on the other side. Yes. Good. Now, if you want, you can always do this pose with both arms up in the air, with the arms parallel to each other, okay? I'll show it to you one more time. If you want, you can always do this pose with both arms in the air, with arms parallel to each other. So I'll show you. So either like that, whoop, up, the other side. Yay! This is such an overdone pose, but that's because it's so easy and simple to do. right? I'll repeat it one more time. This is such an overdone pose because, but that's because it's so simple and easy to do, right? So that was it. We did the side stretch on our Tadasana. Now let's go study some English. Did you get that? Don't overdo it. Go down till you feel the stretch on your side. This is such an overdone pose, but that's because it's so simple and easy to do.

It's time for English on the Go. We're going to take a look at Jordan's full clip where she talks to us about her number one guilty pleasure, which is watching reality TV.

0: 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Let's find out.
1: Are you ready? Go!
2: There are many things that I indulge in that could be considered guilty pleasures, but my number one guilty pleasure by far is reality TV. Now, reality TV, especially American ones, is surprisingly very unrealistic. It features outrageous people and outrageous plot lines and honestly a lot of fake content that is set up for the camera and for the TV show and didn't actually happen in reality. But I find myself so intrigued, and I always, if I need to relax, I'll just sit down and binge watch some random television show that's about, you know, ridiculous brides or people that are dating people who are in jail and just crazy things like that. It's awful, and it doesn't do anything for me intellectually, but if I just need to sit down and relax and do something completely mindless, I always pick reality TV.
3: 네, 이야기 잘 들어보셨죠? 오늘의 핵심 어휘를 보고 공부 계속해서 이어가겠습니다. 먼저 indulge in something이라고 하면 마음껏 하다, 탐닉하다 라는 뜻을 갖고 있고요. 그 다음, reality TV 쇼를 이야기하면서 unrealistic이라고 했어요. 비현실적인, 앞에 있는 un을 빼게 되면 realistic, 현실적인 이런 뜻도 되죠. 그리고 outrageous 하면 터무니없는 이란 뜻입니다. 발음 연습해 볼까요?
0: Let's practice our pronunciation starting with indulge in, indulge in, indulge in. I hope you indulge in all of the episodes of EBSC's 생활영어. But next we have unrealistic, unrealistic, unrealistic. Outrageous, outrageous, outrageous. Great, let's look at some more words.
3: 다음 단어들 보겠습니다. 줄거리를 뜻하는 plot line 쓰였고요. 그리고 아주 흥미로워하는 intrigued 쓰였습니다. intrigued는 이렇게 내가 흥미로워하는 상태고 마치 tired, interested처럼요. 그런데 이제 만약 어떤 것이 흥미로운이라고 할 때는 intriguing이라고 해야겠죠. interesting, tiring처럼요. 그리고 지적으로 intellectually 쓰였습니다. 발음 연습 같이 해볼까요?
0: Next, we have plot line, plot line, plot line. Intrigued, intrigued, intrigued. And lastly, we have intellectually, intellectually, intellectually. Perfect. Let's take a look at Jordan's clip once again, but with English subtitles.
2: There are many things that I indulge in that could be considered guilty pleasures, but my number one guilty pleasure by far is reality TV. Now, reality TV, especially American ones, is surprisingly very unrealistic. It features outrageous people and outrageous plot lines and honestly a lot of fake content that is set up for the camera and for the TV show and didn't actually happen in reality. But I find myself so intrigued, and I always, if I need to relax, I'll just sit down and binge watch some random television show that's about, you know, ridiculous brides or people that are dating people who are in jail and just crazy things like that. It's awful, and it doesn't do anything for me intellectually, but if I just need to sit down and relax and do something completely mindless, I always pick reality TV.
0: Reality TV is definitely mind-numbing and also my guilty pleasure as well.
3: 네, 저 같은 경우에는 리얼리티 TV 쇼를 그렇게 좋아하는 편은 아닌데
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0: Yeah, 네. For sure, it's definitely not real, which yeah. is what makes it intriguing.
3: Yeah, exactly,
0: right?
3: And that's what. One of the things that Jordan said in her video clip,
0: That's
3: she
0: right.
3: said that these reality TV shows are not very realistic. 별로 현실성은 떨어진다라고 했는데요. 자, 그럼 처음으로 돌아가서 한 줄 한 줄 공부 시작해 볼까요?
0: Let's start.
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1: Oh, I just did it mindlessly. 네. I don't even know.
0: 아니면
1: what?
0: mindlessly just walking around.
1: Yeah. Mindlessly. Yeah. I'm not going anywhere. 네. I'm just kind of walking.
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1: The most mind-numbing thing you could ever watch.
0: So that is her number one guilty pleasure.
1: All right, perfect. Let's review her clip once again.
2: There are many things that I indulge in that could be considered guilty pleasures, but my number one guilty pleasure by far is reality TV. Now, reality TV, especially American ones, is surprisingly very unrealistic. It features outrageous people and outrageous plot lines and honestly a lot of fake content that is set up for the camera and for the TV show and didn't actually happen in reality. But I find myself so intrigued, and I always, if I need to relax, I'll just sit down and binge watch some random television show that's about, you know, ridiculous brides or people that are dating people who are in jail and just crazy things like that. It's awful, and it doesn't do anything for me intellectually, but if I just need to sit down and relax and do something completely mindless, I always pick reality TV.
0: 오늘의 핵심 패턴으로 복습 간단하게 해보겠습니다. 먼저 one's number one 뭐뭐뭐라고 하면 가장 큰 첫 번째의 1번의 뭐 이런 뜻을 갖게 되고요. 그 다음으로 do not do anything for 아니면 doesn't do anything for 하면 뭐뭐에 전혀 도움이 되지 않다라는 뜻을 갖고 있습니다. 자, 그럼 이 두 패턴을 이용해서 만들어볼 영어 문장 4개가 준비되어 있는데요. 먼저 우리말 번역 보고 오겠습니다.

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1: 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Staying up late doesn't do anything for your health. 큰 소리로 읽어주세요.
0: Staying up late doesn't do anything for your health. Staying up late doesn't do anything for your health. Great. Perfect. So how about we take a look at the clip for the last time with both English and Korean subtitles.
2: There are many things that I indulge in that could be considered guilty pleasures, but my number one guilty pleasure by far is reality TV. Now, reality TV, especially American ones, is surprisingly very unrealistic. It features outrageous people and outrageous plot lines and honestly a lot of fake content that is set up for the camera and for the TV show and didn't actually happen in reality. But I find myself so intrigued and I always, if I need to relax, I'll just sit down and binge watch some random television show that's about, you know, ridiculous brides or people that are dating people who are in jail and just crazy things like that. It's awful and it doesn't do anything for me intellectually, but if I just need to sit down and relax and do something completely mindless, I always pick reality TV.
1: 오늘의 알쏭달쏭 영어 표현 한마디 소개하겠습니다. 어떤 리얼리티 TV 쇼를 보거나 아니면 어떤 이야기를 듣고 아 그건 정말 말도 안 되는 소리예요라고 말하고 싶을 때는
0: You can say that is just ridiculous.
1: 네.
0: That is just ridiculous.
1: Ridiculous 대신에 outrageous를 쓸 수도 있습니다. 그래서 비슷한 표현 하나를 소개하고 싶었고요.
0: Yeah.
1: That is just ridiculous.
0: That is just ridiculous. That is just outrageous.
1: 네, 둘 다 쓸 수 있습니다.
0: Perfect. Let's move on to in the social world.

0: 자, 미션 해결할까요?
1: 네, 슬기롭게 미션 해결!
2: I overslept and missed the bus.
3: Oh, same. I hit snooze 5 times.
2: I didn't watch Be Late for School.
3: You should go to bed early tonight.
2: Mm-hmm. Okay.
3: Maybe 7 o'clock, yeah?
2: 7 o'clock.